crowd knows that any time of the year, don't you hear? Dressing fine, making time. We breathe up and down the streets. We're getting respect from the people we meet. They make way, they are not.

Heavy rainfall still obstructing traffic on many Slovenian roads at the moment. Most difficulties being reported from the capital, where the flooded road is reported from Celoška cesta, Dunajska cesta, Šmartinska cesta and Drenikova ulica. On the whole, on the aforementioned roads, there's the flooded road in the underpasses of the railroad, so due to that the roads itself are closed. Also, the A1 is closed in direction of Maribor going from Ljubljana between Blagovica and Vransk until approximately 5 a.m. due to roadworks. Also, some reports of roadworks obstructing traffic reported from the A2 Karavanke Ljubljana between Vodice and Povodje in direction of Ljubljana, the left lane being closed there currently due to that. Also, we still have reports of some broken down vehicles from the A2 Obrežje Ljubljana between the junction and the exit Šmarje Sap in direction of Ljubljana, and also on Ljubljana's northern ring going east towards the A1 before the junction Nove Jarše, again going towards the A1 towards Maribor. 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

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Sometimes we cry, sometimes we cry.

Heavy rainfall through most part of the country is still obstructing traffic, so we advise you to adjust your traveling speed and driving to the current weather conditions. They're still causing troubles over at the capital. We have some closures in place due to flooded road in the underpasses under the railroad on Celovška cesta, Dunajska cesta, Šmartinska cesta and Drenikova ulica. We still have reports of broken down vehicles from the A2 highway, that's Ljubljana-Obrežje, at the junction Šmarje-Sap going towards Ljubljana, and on Ljubljana's northern ring, that's before the junction Nova Jarše in direction of Zadobrova going towards the A1 towards Maribor. On the aforementioned A1 towards Maribor, we still have the closure in place between Blagovica and Vransko until approximately 5 a.m. due to roadworks. 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

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And also still going from Ljubljana towards Maribor on the A1 highway. The closure due to roadworks still taking place between Blagovica and Vransko. 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

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The A1 is open again for traffic after the closure due to roadworks, so only extra care is advised when encountering difficult weather conditions. We advise you to adjust your traveling speed and driving to them. 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

Traffic on Slovenian highways flowing smoothly at the moment. Have a safe and pleasant journey onwards. Brez večjih posebnosti na slovenskih cestah v teh trenutkih, srečno in varno pot do cilja.

traffic on Slovenian highways flowing smoothly at the moment. Have a safe and pleasant journey onwards. Brez večjih posebnosti na slovenskih cestah v teh trenutkih, srečno in varno pot do cilja.

There are no major problems reported on Slovenian roads. Traffic is mostly flowing smoothly. Brez večjih posebnosti na naših cestah promet poteka tekoče, srečno pot.

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1: A broken down truck is obstructing traffic on the A5 between Pernice and Dragoceva in the direction of Maribor. Otherwise, no major problems on Slovenian highways at the moment.
2: Na pomorski avtocesti je promet še vedno oviran zaradi okvare tovornjaka med Pernico in Dragočovo proti Mariboru, se pa počasi začenja že gostiti promet pred Ljubljano in pa pred delovnimi zaporami, zato vozite previdno.

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1: After weeks of drought, rain is finally bringing down the fire risk in the western Primorska region. Rain will spread across the whole country today. More unsettled weather is expected throughout the weekend, with drier conditions returning on Sunday. An orange warning is still in place for the entire country. The U.S. says it will impose its toughest ever sanctions on Iran, according to Treasury Secretary Scott Bessent. He says the move could reduce the need for further military action as the two sides remain locked in a months-long conflict. Iran has condemned the plan as economic terrorism. Full details of the sanctions package are expected on Monday. The UK, France, Germany, Italy and Canada have jointly condemned Israel's plan to build 1,200 new settlement homes in the West Bank's E1 area, calling it unacceptable. Bids for the project are due in October, shortly before Israel's general election. The Punch stand-up comedy festival opens today in Ljubljana, now in its 19th year. Almost 30 comedians from 10 countries will perform. Due to weather, the opening night moves indoors to the festival hall before the rest of the program returns to Ljubljana Castle. The week also features Balkan and English language comedy nights. Ljubljana's Old Town welcomes the 38th Noći u Stari Ljubljani Festival starting tonight. More than 50 musicians from Slovenia, Croatia, Hungary, Italy and Chile will perform, all for free. The opening concert begins at 8 p.m. on Gornji Trg. If it rains, shows move indoors to the City Museum. Mostly cloudy today with local showers and thunderstorms spreading from the west across the entire country in the afternoon. Daytime highs will be around 22 in the northwest and from 25 to 30 degrees Celsius elsewhere.
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1: Due to the morning rush hour, traffic is already building up in the direction of major towns and city centers. Expect some heavy traffic on the A2 between Bič and Ivančna Gorica in the direction of Ljubljana, and on the A1 between Dramlje and Slovenske Konjice before the set of roadworks in both directions, as well as right before Ljubljana between Domžale and Ljubljana-Šentjakob. Careful also on the A5, there is a broken down truck causing some trouble between Pernica and Drogučava in the direction of Maribor.
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6: 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The truth behind Slovenia's fascinating numbers.
7: You know, I got some numbers this week from the fantastic people at Statistični urad Slovenije. The most Slovenians celebrate their birthday in January. And the busiest day? January the 1st. That's right, New Year's babies. Party and cake in one go. Another busy period is the last third of September, with about 6,100 to 6,200 birthdays per day. That's 9 months after the Christmas New Year season. I see what you did there, Slovenia. Wow. Astrologically speaking, the most common sign is Cancer, 8.9%, and the least common is Sagittarius, 7.7%. 45 astrologers and fortune tellers in Slovenia track this very seriously. Then I mentioned this to my wife Fanny, who's a September baby. She smirked at me as usual and said,
8: Dave, statistično gledano, sem rojena v najbolj ekskluzivnem klubu, meseca septembra. Jaz sem VIP med rojstnodnevnimi tortami.
7: Boom! Classic Fanny, always mixing pride, humor and cake. Only in Slovenia, where birthdays cluster after holidays, Cancer rules the stats, and Fanny makes statistics personally delicious.
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1: Congestion is reported on the A2 between Beach and Divančna Gorica in the direction of Ljubljana. You lose about 5 minutes there. Some heavy traffic also on the A1 between Dramlje and the tunnel Pletovarje in both directions due to roadworks that are underway there. And a broken down vehicle is obstructing traffic on the A4 between Podlehnik and Lancova Vas in the direction of Maribor.
2: Zastoj na Dolenjski autocesti med Bičem in Ivančno Gorico proti Ljubljani. 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
1: Rain eases fire danger, but storms leave damage behind. Good morning, I'm Tatiana Milovanovic.
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1: Last night's long-awaited storms brought much-needed rain across Slovenia, easing the fire danger in the western Primorska region after weeks of drought. But the storms also caused damage. Fallen trees, flooded basements, and two fires sparked by lightning, with firefighters responding to dozens of incidents, most of them around Ljubljana. More rain is expected to spread across the country today, with unsettled weather continuing through the weekend before drier conditions return on Sunday. An orange weather warning remains in place for the whole country. The U.S. says it will impose its toughest ever sanctions on Iran, according to Treasury Secretary Scott Bessent. He says the move could reduce the need for further military action as the two sides remain locked in a months-long conflict. Iran has condemned the plan as economic terrorism. Full details of the sanctions package are expected on Monday. Five major Western powers have condemned Israel's plan to build 1,200 new settlement homes in a strategically important part of the occupied West Bank. Britain, France, Germany, Italy, and Canada say the project would push the region further from peace. The UN Secretary General warned it threatens the possibility of a future Palestinian state. Bids for the project are due in October, shortly before Israel's general election. The Punch stand-up comedy festival opens today in Ljubljana, now in its 19th year. Almost 30 comedians from 10 countries will perform, including Tin Vodopivec and Boštjan Gorenc Pijama. Due to weather, the opening night moves indoors to the festival hall before the rest of the program returns to Ljubljana Castle. The week also features Balkan and English language comedy nights. Mostly cloudy today with local showers and thunderstorms spreading from the west across the entire country in the afternoon. Daytime highs will be around 22 in the northwest and from 25 to 30 degrees Celsius elsewhere.
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1: Heavy traffic is reported on the A2 between Bič and Ivančna Gorica in the direction of Ljubljana. On the A1, delays between Dramlje and Slovenske Konjice before the set of roadworks in both directions. And a broken down vehicle is obstructing traffic on the A4 between Podlehnik and Lancova Vas in the direction of Maribor. Another one broke down on the A1 between Vransko and Šentrupert in the direction of Maribor.
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2: Pred 4 leti je na sredozemskih igrah Slovenija osvojila 23 medalj in danes se slovenskim odprtjem začenjajo nove na jugu Italije. 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

0: pretty glad that you're alone. You said she's scared of me? I mean, I don't see what she sees, but maybe it's cause I'm wearing your cologne.
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2: A 10-minute delay is reported on the A1 in the direction of Maribor between Dramlje and the tunnel Pletovarje. Some congestion is reported also in the direction of Ljubljana due to the roadworks that are underway there. Then on the A2, a 5-minute delay between Bič and the rest of Podsmerika in the direction of Ljubljana. Careful also on the A4. There's a broken down vehicle obstructing traffic between Poltehnik and Lanzova Vas in the direction of Maribor. And another one on the A1 between Vransko and Šentrupert in the direction of Maribor.
3: Zastoj na Dolenjski avtocesti med Bičem in Ivančno Gorico proti Ljubljani, čas vožnje se podaljša za približno 5 minut. 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
1: Still some heavy traffic on the A2 between Beach and Ivančna Gorica in the direction of Ljubljana. You'll lose about 5 minutes there. On the A1, heavy traffic due to roadworks in both the directions between Dramlje and Slovenske Konjice. Expect to lose about 5 to 10 minutes in the direction of Maribor. A broken down vehicle is obstructing traffic on the A2. Be careful between Grosuplje Vzhod and Višnja Gora if you're driving in the direction of Croatia. One lane is closed there. On the A4, a broken down vehicle is obstructing traffic between Podlehnik and Lancova Vas in the direction of Maribor. On the A1, another broken down vehicle between Vransko and Šentrupert in the direction of Maribor.
2: Zastoj je na štajerski avtocesti zaradi del med Dramljami in Slovenskimi Konjicami v obe smeri. 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

0: Press Review.
1: Starting off with a dealo which leads with basketball diplomacy, Luka Doncic has brought his LA Lakers teammates to Slovenia until Monday, a visit that's thrilled fans and reinforced Doncic's role as the country's unofficial ambassador, with growing interest from the Californian market too. Dnevnik points out that Slovenia is spending far more on drought damage than on drought prevention. Nearly 50 million euros have been paid out to farmers since 2014, compared to just 29 million in irrigation grants. Večer, meanwhile, turns to tourism, asking whether Slovenia's busiest destinations are nearing their breaking point. With visitor numbers climbing every year, the paper asks how much more growth nature, infrastructure, and local residents can actually absorb. Abroad, the UK Times continues its deep dive into royal family tensions, reporting that King Charles has made clear Prince Harry won't be a priority for him, as the paper explores how Harry's decision to bring Meghan and their children back to Britain complicates the royal balance of power. The New York Times looks at the message behind President Trump's threats of what he's calling economic warfare against Iran, arguing the pressure campaign is really a signal that Trump wants to avoid returning to open conflict. And in Germany, the Frankfurter Allgemeine Zeitung revisits Berlin's old poor but sexy reputation, noting that while many still hold some truth, Berlin's economy has picked up significantly since then, even as many Germans, when surveyed, admit they are still not entirely won over by the city.
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1: Rain eases fire danger, but storms leave damage behind. Good morning, I'm Tatiana Milovanovic.
0: This is Radio SI News. Nine.
1: Last night's long-awaited storms brought much-needed rain across Slovenia, easing the fire danger in the western Primorska region after weeks of drought. But the storms also caused damage. Fallen trees, flooded basements, and two fires sparked by lightning, with firefighters responding to dozens of incidents, most of them around Ljubljana. More rain is expected to spread across the country today, with unsettled weather continuing through the weekend before drier conditions return on Sunday. An orange weather warning remains in place for the whole country. Ljubljana's bus station is relocating to a temporary site on Masarykova Street starting Monday. The move clears the way for construction of a new permanent station nearby on Vilharjeva Street. The new site will offer more platforms than the current one, easing congestion, and for the first time, passengers will be able to buy tickets with a bank card. Bus schedules and platform numbers are reportedly to stay the same. Five major Western powers have condemned Israel's plan to build 1,200 new settlement homes in a strategically important part of the occupied West Bank. Britain, France, Germany, Italy, and Canada say the project would push the region further from peace. The UN Secretary General warned it threatens the possibility of a future Palestinian state. Bids for the project are due in October, shortly before Israel's general election. Ljubljana's Old Town welcomes the 38th Noći u Stari Ljubljani Festival starting tonight. More than 50 musicians from Slovenia, Croatia, Hungary, Italy, and Chile will perform, all for free. The opening concert begins at 8 p.m. on Gornji Trg. If it rains, shows move indoors to the City Museum. Mostly cloudy today with local showers and thunderstorms spreading from the west across the entire country in the afternoon. Daytime highs will be around 22 in the northwest and from 25 to 30 degrees Celsius elsewhere.
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1: Due to a broken down vehicle, one lane of the A2 is closed between Grosuplje Vzhod and the entry Višnja Gora in the direction of Novo Mesto. So still some heavy traffic on the A2 between Bič and the Resta Podsmrika in the direction of Ljubljana. On the A1, a broken down vehicle is obstructing traffic between Vransko and Šentrupert in the direction of Maribor, and some delays are reported between Dramlje and Slovenske Konjice for the set of road works in both directions. Expect to lose about 10 minutes there. Then some heavy traffic right before Ljubljana between Domžale and Ljubljana Šentjakob in the direction of the capital. On the A4 highway, there is a broken down vehicle. Be careful between Podlehnik and Lancova Vas in the direction of Maribor.
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Yeah. 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
1: Due to roadworks, congestion is reported on the A1 between Dramlje and Slovenske Konjice in both directions. Delays also on the A2 between Beč in Divančna Gorica in the direction of Ljubljana and on the road Šmarje-Koper.
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1: Heavy traffic is reported on the A2 between Beach and Ivančna Gorica in the direction of Ljubljana. Some delays also on the A1 due to roadworks between Dramlje and Slovenske Konjice. In both directions, you'll lose about 10 minutes. Delays also on the road Šmarje-Koper. Careful on Ljubljana's eastern ring. There's a broken down vehicle at the interchange Zadobrova in the direction from Zaluška towards Nove Jarše. On the A1, another vehicle broke down before the tunnel Lučica and Vransko in the direction of Maribor. And an object on the roadways obstructing traffic on Ljubljana's eastern ring at the interchange Malence in the direction from Golovec towards Rudnik.
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3: Visit Celje and the largest medieval castle in Slovenia. 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
0: The sweet spot. 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

0: Vabljeni na 37. poletni lutkovni pristan. 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
1: Second hand. 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Sampled. 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Covered. We look at the origin of music. And search for the real authors of the hits you know. Secondhand. 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
1: Careful on the highway between Fernitici and Gáborg. There is a broken down vehicle at Sežana za Hot in the direction of Gáborg. On the coastal part of the A1, a vehicle broke down between Dekani and Sermin in the direction of Koper. We also have some delays past the Brezovica in the direction of Koper. On Ljubljana's eastern ring, there is a broken down vehicle at the interchange of Dobrova in the direction from Zaloška towards Nove Jarše. On the A1, a broken down vehicle before the tunnel Lučica and Vransko in the direction of Maribor. Delays also due to roadworks between Dramlje and Slovenske Konjice in both directions. On the A1, on the A2, we have delays between Bič and Ivančna Gorica in the direction of Ljubljana and before the tunnel Karavanke in the direction of Austria. There, the tailback of traffic is about 1 kilometer long. Heavy traffic with delays can also be expected on the road Šmarje-Koper and Lesce Bled in both directions.
2: 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Srečno!
0: 080-8015, the traffic service of Radio SI.

0: 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Slovenia Facts. Did you know?
1: Slovenia has numerous bike paths, but only one of them will take you straight through a mountain. In the mining town of Mežica in Carinthia in northern Slovenia, you can bicycle for 5 kilometers through an abandoned mine shaft and come out on the other side of a mountain. It's dark though. Visitors get special helmets with flashlights, and the ground can be rough at times. But it is straight and relatively easy, meaning that even children can pedal their way through a mountain.

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1: Rain eases fire danger, but storms leave damage behind and caused one death. Good morning, I'm Tatiana Milovanovic.
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1: Last night's long-awaited storms brought much-needed rain across Slovenia, easing the fire danger in the western Primorska region after weeks of drought. But the storms also turned deadly. A 46-year-old man was killed by a lightning strike near Žalec, while another man nearby was injured and taken to hospital. Elsewhere, the storms brought flooding, fallen trees and blown-off roofs, with firefighters responding to dozens of incidents nationwide. A new storm line is expected to cross the country again this afternoon, with an orange weather warning in effect from noon until midnight. The UK's Met Office says the El Niño weather pattern developing in the Pacific could be the strongest on record, with ocean temperatures well over 2 degrees above normal. Scientists warn this makes 2027 very likely to become the hottest year ever recorded globally. The phenomenon is already disrupting weather worldwide, suppressing monsoon rains in South Asia and hurricane activity in the Atlantic. Israeli settlers have moved back into Kadim, a West Bank settlement near Jenin that was evacuated 20 years ago. 30 families arrived under a policy reversal by Israel's government, with senior ministers attending the opening ceremony. The move is part of a broader expansion. More than 100 new settlements have been approved in the West Bank since late 2022. Critics say the push is accelerating ahead of Israel's general election in October. The Punch stand-up comedy festival opens today in Ljubljana, now in its 19th year. Almost 30 comedians from 10 countries will perform, including Tin Vodopivec and Boštjan Gorenc Pijama. Due to weather, the opening night moves indoors to the festival hall before the rest of the program returns to Ljubljana Castle. The week also features Balkan and English language comedy nights. Mostly cloudy today with local showers and thunderstorms spreading from the west across the entire country in the afternoon. Daytime highs will be around 22 in the northwest and from 25 to 30 degrees Celsius elsewhere.
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1: Careful on the A1, there's a broken down vehicle obstructing traffic before the rest stop Lukovica in the direction of Celje. It's on the right lane, so be very careful there. Some delays on the A1 between Dramlje and Slovenske Konjice due to roadworks in both directions. Expect to lose about 20 minutes if you're headed in the direction of Ljubljana, and a 10-minute delay is reported in the direction of Maribor. Then right before Ljubljana, some heavy traffic waiting for you between Domžale and Ljubljana-Šentjakob. On the A2, there's a broken down vehicle before Mali Vrh in the direction of Croatia. Careful there. And a 10-minute delay between Beach and the rest of Podsmreka in the direction of Ljubljana. We also have a broken down vehicle on the highway Farnetici-Gaberk at Sežana Zahod in the direction of Gaberk, and on the coastal part of the A1 between Dekani and Sermin in the direction of Koper. We also have delays between Ljubljana and Brezovica in the direction of Koper. On the A2, some heavy traffic before the tunnel Karvanke in the direction of Austria. So if you're headed for Kranjska Gora, you can exit the A2 at Jesenice Vzhod Lipce. We also have delays reported on the roads Lucija Strunjan, Šmarje Koper and Lesce Bled in both directions.
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1: It's Friday, August 21st, and time to check what events are on offer this afternoon. The Nindri Indri Festival kicks off in Murska Sobota. Tonight's lineup: The Margins, Drhal, Vag, and Clockwork Voltage.

Doors open at 8 p.m. at the MIK Murska Sobota Youth Cultural Center. At the Kunigunda Festival in Velenje, tonight's acts are Zgrešeni Primeri, Falesia, and Match.

Concerts start at 8 p.m. on the IMZE Platz terrace. At 8:30 p.m., big band Bled takes the stage in Kranj with Alenka Godec and Anna Bezjak.

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2: 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Family Hotel Vilinia, Terme Olimia.
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1: Heavy traffic is reported on the A2 in the direction of Ljubljana between Bica and the rest of Podsmreka. 10-minute delay waiting for you there. On the A1, heavy traffic between Dramlje and Slovenske Konjice due to road works in both directions. Expect to lose about 15 minutes in the direction of Maribor and about half an hour in the direction of Ljubljana. On the A2, a 3-kilometer-long tailback of traffic before the tunnel Karavanke in the direction of Austria. If you're headed for Kranjska Gora, you can exit the A2 at Jesenice Vzhod Lipce. On the coastal part of the A1, delays between Ljubljana and Brezovica in the direction of Koper. Heavy traffic also on the roads Lucija Strunjanš, Marija Koper and Lesceblit in both directions.
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0: The most up-to-date traffic info in Slovenia. Speeders don't know how to enjoy. They only risk having something to be sorry about. Radio SI.

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1: A broken down truck is obstructing traffic on the coastal part of the A1 at the exit to Brezovica in the direction from Koper. On the coastal part of the A1, there is heavy traffic in the direction of Koper between Ljubljana and Brezovica and past Vrhnika in the direction of Ljubljana. Heavy traffic is reported before Postojna in both directions. Then on the A2 highway, a 15-minute delay between Biče and the rest of Podsmreka in the direction of Ljubljana. On the A1, heavy traffic between Dramlje and Slovenske Konjice due to road works in both directions. You'll lose about 20 minutes in the direction of Maribor and about half an hour in the direction of Ljubljana. Then right before Ljubljana, some heavy traffic between Domžale and Ljubljana Šentjakob. On the A2, there's a 3-kilometer long tailback of traffic before the tunnel Karavanke in the direction of Austria. If you're headed for Kranjska Gora, you can exit at Jesenice Vzhod Lipce. Delays are also on Ljubljana's western and southern ring from Brdo and Vič towards the coastal part of the A1, and heavy traffic on the roads Lucija Strunjan, Dragonja Šmarje Koper, and Lesce Bled in both directions.
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0: Land of Dreams on Radio SI. We set out across the hills and valleys to find out what foreigners actually do in Slovenia. Take a trip with us this Wednesday at 11:20 a.m.
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1: Careful on the A2 if you're driving in the direction of Ljubljana. There's a broken down vehicle between Smednica and Dobruška Vas. We also have some delays reported between Beč and Ivančna Gorica in the direction of Ljubljana. You lose about 10 minutes there. On the A2

0: E2, there's a 3 kilometer long tailbook of traffic before the tunnel Karavanka in the direction of Austria. If you're headed for Kranjska Gora, you can exit the A2 at Jesenice Vzhod. On the A1, delays between Celje Vzhod and the tunnel Pletovarje in the direction of Maribor. You'll lose about half an hour there. A half an hour delay is also reported in the other direction, so towards Ljubljana between Tepanje and the tunnel Golo Rebro. Delays are also right before Ljubljana between Domžale and the entry Ljubljana-Šentjakob. Then on Ljubljana's western and southern ring, heavy traffic in the direction of the coastal part of the A1, where the congestion then continues in the direction of Koper. Expect to lose a couple of minutes between Ljubljana and Vrhnika, and then again between Unec and Postojna. If you're headed in the direction of Ljubljana, there's heavy traffic on several sections between Logatec and Brezovica, and between Razdrto and Postojna. Delays are also reported on the roads Lucija-Strunjan, Dragonja-Šmarje-Koper, and Lesce-Bled.
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1: A broken down vehicle is obstructing traffic on the coastal part of the A1 at Răzdărto in the direction of Ljubljana. Another one broke down on the A2 between Smednica and Dobruška Vas in the direction of Ljubljana. And a third one on the A4 between Draženci and Lanțova Vas in the direction of Gruškoje. On the A2, there's a 15-minute delay between Beach and the rest of Podsmreka in the direction of Ljubljana. On the A1, due to roadworks, expect a 20-minute delay in the direction of Maribor between Dramlje and the tunnel Pletovarje, and a half an hour delay between Tepanje and Golorebro in the direction of Ljubljana. Then right before Ljubljana, another short delay between Domžale and Ljubljana Šentjakob. On the A2, there's a 3-kilometer long tailback of traffic before the tunnel Karavanke in the direction of Austria. Delays on Ljubljana's western and southern ring in the direction of the coastal part of the A1, where the congestion then continues in the direction of Koper. Expect to lose a couple of minutes between Ljubljana and Vrhnika and between Unetz and Postojna. There is also heavy traffic in the direction of Ljubljana on several sections between Logatec and Brezovica and between Nanos and Postojna. Heavy traffic is also on the roads Ljubljana, Brezovica, Lucija, Strunjan, Dragonja, Šmarje, Koper and Lesce.
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1: Rain eases fire danger, but storms leave damage behind and caused one death. Good afternoon, I'm Tatiana Milovanovic.
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1: Last night's long-awaited storms brought much-needed rain across Slovenia, easing the fire danger in the western Primorska region after weeks of drought. But the storms also turned deadly. A 46-year-old man was killed by a lightning strike near Žalec, while another man nearby was injured. A new storm line is expected to cross the country again this afternoon, and authorities are urging anyone camping or spending time outdoors to stay alert, as heavy rain could cause streams and smaller rivers to rise quickly. An orange weather warning remains in effect until midnight, with cooler, cloudier weather expected this weekend before sunnier skies return on Sunday. The UK's Met Office says the El Niño weather pattern developing in the Pacific could be the strongest on record, with ocean temperatures well over 2 degrees above normal. Scientists warn this makes 2027 very likely to become the hottest year ever recorded globally. The phenomenon is already disrupting weather worldwide, suppressing monsoon rains in South Asia and hurricane activity in the Atlantic. Israeli settlers have moved back into Kadim, a West Bank settlement near Jenin that was evacuated 20 years ago. 30 families arrived under a policy reversal by Israel's government, with senior ministers attending the opening ceremony. The move is part of a broader expansion. More than 100 new settlements have been approved in the West Bank since late 2022. Critics say the push is accelerating ahead of Israel's general election in October. Slovenia's average gross salary in June rose to 2,751 euros, with the average net salary reaching 1,723 euros, both up more than 2% from May. Statisticians say the increase was especially strong in the public sector, driven by the latest round of planned pay rise for public employees. The highest average salaries were in the energy sector, while the lowest were in hospitality and accommodation. Looking at the first half of the year overall, average pay is up more than 7% compared to the same period last year. Mostly cloudy today, with local showers and thunderstorms spreading from the west across the entire country. Daytime highs will be around 22 in the northwest and from 25 to 30 degrees Celsius elsewhere.
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1: There's been an accident on the A2 between Podutik and Koseze in the direction from the tunnel Šentvid towards Koseze. Traffic is flowing on the overtaking lane there. On the A2, they've also closed the tunnel Karavanke in the direction of Austria due to a broken down truck. Be very careful there. There's already a 3 kilometer long tailback of traffic in the direction of Austria before the tunnel, so do expect that to get worse before it gets better. The exit Jesenice-Vzhod is open only to local traffic in the direction from Ljubljana towards Austria, so keep that in mind. On the A2, some heavy traffic between Beach and Ivančna Gorica in the direction of Ljubljana. Expect to lose about 15 minutes. On the A1, delays between Celje-Vzhod and the tunnel Pletovarje in the direction of Maribor. You'll lose about 25 minutes there in the direction of Ljubljana and Maribor, so congestion is reported in both directions there. Then a 5-minute delay right before Ljubljana between Domžale and the entry Ljubljana-Šentjakob. We also have some heavy traffic on Ljubljana's western and southern ring from Koseze and Centar towards the coastal part of the A1, where the congestion then continues in the direction of Koper. Expect delays between Ljubljana and Vrhnika, as well as between Unec and Postojna. In the direction of Ljubljana, heavy traffic on several sections between Logatec and Brezovica and between Nanos and Postojna. Delays are also reported on the road between Lesce and Bled in both directions.
2: Previdno na gorenjski avtocesti je predor Karavanke v smeri Avstrije zaprt zaradi pokvarjenega tovornjaka. Srečno pot!
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1: It's quite busy right now on Slovenia's highways. Let's take a quick look. If you're going from Ljubljana, either towards Maribor, that's almost about a two-hour journey, or to Koper, it's about an hour and 20 minutes because of traffic. If you're coming into Ljubljana, if you're coming from Maribor, it's going to take you about an hour and 40 minutes. If you're coming from Koper into Ljubljana, it's going to take you about also an hour and 45 minutes. Where are the problems? The problems, as per usual, are there around Slovenske Konjice in the east. So if you're coming from Maribor towards Celje or Celje to Maribor, you're going to lose half an hour there. Just one big traffic jam there in the eastern part of the country. In the western part of the country, it's lots of little traffic jams that will bother you all the way from Koper to Ljubljana. The big one first by Postojna, and then another one there by Logatec, and before you get into Ljubljana itself. In Ljubljana itself, unfortunately, we have an accident that happened on the Ljubljana Ring by Porutik. That's right at the junction there with the A2 highway, and there by the Šentvid tunnel. Delays being reported there of about 5 to 10 minutes. They're occasionally having to close that Šentvid tunnel because of the dangers of vehicles idling in the tunnel. At the Karavanga border crossing, 3 kilometers of traffic in the direction of Austria. In the east by the Šentil-Spielfeld border crossing, about a 15-minute delay. That's in the direction towards Austria, towards Graz.
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2: It remains busy around the country, but especially busy if you are traveling towards Ljubljana from either the east or the west. If you're coming from the coast, it's about a two-hour journey from Koper. If you're coming from Maribor, it's not that much better. It's about an hour and 45 minutes, we are told. If you're coming from Maribor, there's just one big traffic jam waiting for you, and that's about a half-hour traffic jam there by Slovenske Konjice. It is about a 20-minute delay in the other direction, so from Celje to Maribor. It's a bit more complicated coming from Koper and the coast into Ljubljana. Multiple traffic jams there on the way, including by Postojna, where you're going to lose about 20 minutes, and then a bit further on by Unetz, it's about another 40 minutes, and then slowly into Ljubljana itself. In Ljubljana, lots of traffic now as people make their way onto the highways. Heading home, we have things complicated by an accident that happened right at the junction with the A2 highway and the Ljubljana Ring. And that is affecting traffic there right coming into Ljubljana, right before you get into Ljubljana from the direction of Austria and right by the Šentvid tunnel, which they're occasionally closing to make sure that vehicles don't idle within it. So do expect some delays there. At the Austrian border crossings, we have about 4 kilometers at the Karavanka tunnel heading towards Austria, heading towards Villach. And in the east by Chantil Spielfeld, about a 15-minute delay heading towards Graz.
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it. 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Fall off what? 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
1: It's busy still around Slovenia, and especially if you're traveling right now in the direction of Ljubljana from the east or from the west. If you're coming from Koper in the coast to Ljubljana, that total traveling time is a shocking 2 hours right now. It's about an hour and 40 minutes if you're coming from Maribor to Ljubljana. There are multiple little traffic jams causing issues from the coast to Ljubljana, including by Postojna, where it's about a 50-minute delay, and then 20-minute delays there a bit further on by Lom, and before you get to Ljubljana as well. So quite a few delays. In the east, it's just one big delay, and that's a 20-minute one. And that's coming from Maribor to Ljubljana, there by Slovenske Konjice. If you're traveling the opposite direction because of construction there, just after Celje, it's the same traffic jam, but just a 10-minute delay. If you're heading to Graz right now at the Szentil-Spielfeld border crossing, the waiting time is about a 15-minute one, and it's about 4 kilometers of slow-moving traffic at the Karavanka tunnel heading into Austria. Around Ljubljana, it is quite busy there on the Ljubljana Ring, and we have an accident especially causing issues for people coming into Ljubljana from the direction of Kranj and Austria. Before you get into Ljubljana, you're going to run into it. And the problem there is that it's by the Šentvid tunnel, and they're occasionally closing the Šentvid tunnel to make sure the vehicles don't idle within it. Otherwise, traffic all along the Ljubljana Ring as commuters make their way out of the city.
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1: Quite busy across Slovenia right now. If you're traveling towards Ljubljana from the east or west, it's going to take quite a bit of time compared to the normal amount of time it takes. From Koper to Ljubljana, it is a two-hour journey with multiple traffic jams along the way. First by Postojna. There in the direction of Ljubljana is the first traffic jam. That's about a 25 to 30 minute jam. And then another one nearby just after Unetz for about half an hour. Then going into Ljubljana, some 5 to 10 minute delays as well just before you make it into the city. The Ljubljana ring is beyond busy. It's very slow moving there, pretty much across the entire Ljubljana ring, but complicated by accidents, especially at the junction with the A2 highway if you're heading towards Austria. There's a traffic accident there that is backing things up. We also had another accident coming from the other way. Because of that, it is backed up there, especially around Ljubljana-Šmartno, but it seems to be in both directions. They're closing the Šentvid tunnel in both directions to deal with this influx of traffic to make sure vehicles don't idle within the tunnel. At the Karavanka border crossing towards Klagenfurt and Villach, it's a 4 kilometer long traffic jam there on the way to Austria. If you're heading towards Graz and Austria there via the Schentil-Spielfeld border crossing, you've got about a 15 minute delay to expect. In the meantime, in the east, it's just one big traffic jam, and that one is right there by Slovenske Konice. So that's between Celje and Maribor in both directions. You're going to lose about 20 minutes heading either towards Ljubljana or towards Maribor.
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1: Authorities have cancelled the high fire risk for Slovenia. I'm Michael Mansky.
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1: Strong storms raged in parts of Slovenia last night into the night. It was a relief after a long drought in the country. Civil authorities have now ended the high fire risk that was in place across the country. There was a tragedy in Žalec where a man died after being struck by lightning while standing beneath a tree. The 46-year-old man was given emergency medical treatment but could not be saved. An exhibition featuring underwater discoveries is opening today in Ljubljana. The Gruber Mansion is hosting a selection of the most interesting stories and archaeological discoveries from Slovenian rivers, lakes, and the sea. Slovenia has a long tradition of underwater archaeology dating back to 1864. Some finds include a Roman tombstone from the Sava River, the remains of a former bridge in the Drava River, as well as shipwrecks and a seaplane at the bottom of the Piran Bay. The 38th edition of Nights in Old Ljubljana gets underway today. It's a popular street festival for world and jazz music. The free two-day event will see artists from Slovenia and other countries. The festival opens tonight at 8 p.m. with a concert called Miraculous Reality. The weather in the coming days will be cooler. Tomorrow morning will be slightly chillier with temperatures around 15 degrees. During the day, it'll be cloudy with some isolated showers and around 25 degrees.
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1: It's quite busy around the country right now, especially if you're traveling from either the east or the west into Ljubljana. If you're going from Koper and the coast, it is more than a two-hour journey altogether. From the coast to Ljubljana, from Maribor, it's about an hour and 40 minutes. If you're coming from Maribor towards Ljubljana, there's just one big traffic jam waiting for you by Slovenske Konice, and that will take you about half an hour to work your way through. That's just before Celje. In the opposite direction, it's also about 20 minutes or so, just after Celje towards Maribor. It's a different story if you're coming from Koper towards Ljubljana, because there's multiple traffic jams waiting for you. The first one by Postojna, where we're told it's taking upwards of an hour to work your way through that. And then, unfortunately, more delays as you continue your way towards Ljubljana. There by Logatec it is busy. It's also busy there by Vrhnika and going into Ljubljana itself. The Ljubljana ring is extremely busy right now in pretty much all directions. Lots of commuter traffic being reported. We have some complications in the form of accidents. That includes if you're traveling south, leaving Ljubljana to get to Novo Mesto, there's an accident right outside Ljubljana by Debeli Hrib. The left lane is closed because of that accident. It is backed up into the Ljubljana ring itself. If you are traveling there at the junction with the A2, so either towards Austria from Ljubljana or coming from Austria to Ljubljana, there were accidents there. They have been cleared away. However, it's still quite busy, moving very slowly there, especially around the Šent Vid tunnel, which they are closing occasionally in both directions to deal with this influx of traffic. We hope that clears up soon. At the border crossings with Austria, we have delays at the Karavanka tunnel heading towards Austria, towards Villach there. It's about 4 kilometers of traffic on the Slovenian side, and it's about a 15 to 20 minute delay by the Šentil-Spielfeld border crossing heading towards Austria and Graz.
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2: Home run, 15 in 4 minute, lepo zdrav in lep, dober dan in lepo popovdne, torej z radije si na tale petek, 21. augusta. 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

0: Devu in greva spet nazaj. 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
2: If you're near Bled this Sunday, you might spot something a bit different in the Zdraviliški park. Racks of vintage clothes, upcycled bags, and people swapping clothes they don't wear anymore instead of buying new ones. Alenka Dujanovic from Ekologi brez meja says visitors at the Festival Ponovne Uporabe, or the Reuse Festival, can
3: explore the vintage and upcycling markets, visit the flea market, join creative workshops, and they can even bring their own favorite sneakers for professional cleaning. There will be also plenty of local food with a DJ providing the music throughout the day.
2: Dujanovic says events at the festival are built around the idea that almost anything can get a second life instead of becoming waste, adding that the event serves as an outdoor classroom.
3: It is one thing to talk about the circular economy and the benefits of reuse, but it's completely different to actually experience it, try it, and be a part of it. So, for example, the visitors can shop at the clothes swap without spending any money. They simply bring their clothes they no longer wear and exchange them for something that someone else no longer needs. And also at the vintage and upcycling markets, they can see that second-hand doesn't mean outdated or lower quality or less attractive.
2: She says that in this way people experience that not everything needs to be new.
3: At the vintage market, it actually shows the value of how quality clothes stood the test of time, and they are perfectly wearable also today. While the upcycling market shows how used and unwanted materials can be creatively transformed into new fashionable pieces, which we can, you know, wear in these days.
2: The festival also has a charity aspect.
3: Visitors can support Tim, who will be once again making pancakes in exchange for voluntary donations. So he has an illness, and unfortunately his healthcare doesn't provide him all the support he needs to keep active and stay well. So he will be doing the pancakes in order to gather the money much needed for his regular therapies to keep him well. We invite visitors also to bring some old blankets for the dogs who are waiting to be adopted. And I hear there will be also some galgos and greyhounds on the event, so the visitors can cuddle with them and learn about their experience and just enjoy their company.
2: As for where people can find more information on the festival, Dujanovic says,
3: on our Manje Več website, as well as on our Facebook and Instagram pages. But most important detail to remember is to be on Bled on August 23rd between 10 a.m. and 6 p.m. at Zdraviliški Park. There's no entrance fee, so everybody is welcome to enjoy and experience reuse. We just hope for nice weather and see you all there.
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1: It's very busy out there, unfortunately, with long delays reported pretty much everywhere. But if you are traveling from either Maribor or Koper towards Ljubljana, it's a long traveling time. From Koper to Ljubljana, it's about 2 hours still. From Maribor to Ljubljana, about an hour and a half. If you're coming from the coast to Ljubljana, the problems begin by Postojna. And they continue then after you pass Postojna there by Logatec as well as Vrhnika. Just moving very, very slowly, multiple little traffic jams will be slowing you down on the way to Ljubljana. If you are traveling from Maribor towards Ljubljana, just before Celje there, there's about a 20-minute delay waiting for you there. It's also 20 minutes in the opposite direction, but that is the only traffic jam there in the eastern part of the country there on the A1. We have issues reported all along the Ljubljana ring. It is just busy in every direction pretty much. Backed up also onto the ring itself because of, for example, an accident that happened by Debeli Hrib. That's just outside Ljubljana, and that is affecting traffic going south towards Novo Mesto. The left lane is closed. It is backed into Ljubljana because of that. And then we also have around Ljubljana Center a broken down vehicle to slow things down even more. Upwards of a half an hour is what we're being told it's taking to just move through, past, and beyond Ljubljana Rudnik, and then onwards Ljubljana Jug, and then connect with the A2 heading south towards Novo Mesto. The western part of the Ljubljana ring is just moving extremely slowly there, especially around Ljubljana Brdo. Not much going on there. Delays either going down or up the Ljubljana ring. Nearby, by the Šentvid tunnel, we have delays reported there. That's at the junction with the A2 highway. If you're traveling towards Austria or coming from Austria and Kran into Ljubljana, they're occasionally having to close the tunnel to deal with the influx of traffic. The good news is that they cleared away an accident that happened there. If you are coming right now from the south on the A2 from Novo Mesto to the city, there's about a 10-minute delay by beach. That's because of roadworks that they are doing there. You'll have to be patient there. And at the Austrian border crossings, we have some delays. If you're traveling north there towards Villach and Klagenfurt, there by the Karavanka Tunnel, it's about 3 kilometers of traffic being reported right now. Also nearby, lots of people heading towards Blade and back just off the A2 highway. There you'll have to be patient as well. In the east, if you're traveling into Austria at the border crossing Schentil-Spielfeld, so heading towards Graz, it's going to be a 15-minute delay, we're told. Otherwise, we also have delays on the expressway, the H4. There especially, thank you to a listener for warning us about some flooded conditions around Ajdovščina. Traffic moving very slowly there, especially in the direction of Italy and Nova Gorica there on the H4 expressway.
2: Prometna nesreča ovira promet na cesti Črnuče-Tomačevo med Dunajsko in Brnčičevo ulico v smeri Ljubljane. 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
3: V Visit Celje and the largest medieval castle in Slovenia. 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It is a story.
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2: 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The truth behind Slovenia's fascinating numbers.
3: You know, I got some numbers this week from the fantastic people at Statistični Urad Slovenije. The most Slovenians celebrate their birthday in January. And the busiest day? January the 1st. That's right, New Year's babies. Party and cake in one go. Another busy period is the last third of September, with about 6,100 to 6,200 birthdays per day. That's 9 months after the Christmas New Year season. I see what you did there, Slovenia. Wow. Astrologically speaking, the most common sign is Cancer, 8.9%, and the least common is Sagittarius, 7.7%. 45 astrologers and fortune tellers in Slovenia track this very seriously. Then I mentioned this to my wife Fanny, who's a September baby. She smirked at me as usual and said,
4: Dave, statistično gledano, sem rojena v najbolj ekskluzivnem klubu, meseca septembra. Jaz sem VIP med rojstnodnevnimi tortami.
3: Boom! Classic Fanny, always mixing pride, humor and cake. Only in Slovenia, where birthdays cluster after holidays, Cancer rules the stats, and Fanny makes statistics personally delicious.
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1: It's quite busy around Slovenia. Let's look at some of the hotspots that include traveling to Ljubljana. From Koper is the longest traveling time right now. It's about more than 2 hours to get there, with multiple traffic delays on the way, including there by Postojna, where it's moving very slowly, about a 45-minute delay, and then it jams again around Unetz and by Logatec and Vrhnika. Altogether, more than 2 hours traveling to Ljubljana from the coast. If you're traveling from Maribor towards Ljubljana, it's about an hour and a half journey with just one big traffic jam to slow you down, and that one is roughly by Slovenske Konice. It's about a 20-minute delay continuing on towards Celje. If you're coming in the opposite direction, so from Celje to Maribor, it's about a 20-minute delay as well. On the Ljubljana Ring,

0: It is very busy. It remains busy in all directions. They're occasionally closing the Shenvi Tunnel to deal with the flux of traffic. They have cleared away an accident that was slowing things down significantly if you're leaving Ljubljana heading towards Novo Mesto. However, it is still backed up and moving very slowly there on the southern part of the Ljubljana Ring. We have reports of about 20-minute delays just by Ljubljana Center and then continuing via Rutnik and then getting on to the A2 highway heading south. On the northern Ljubljana Ring, it's just as busy around Ljubljana Brdo, very slow in both directions. At the junctions with the highways, it's very slow either coming into Ljubljana or leaving. At the exit for Kranjska Hod, we're getting some reports of traffic now as well. There's some jams of about a kilometer and a half or so coming down from Kran towards Ljubljana. At the local road to and from Blade, it's also quite busy right now, just off the highway by Lesce, moving slowly to Blade and back. If you're heading to Austria by the Karavanka Tunnel, expect a 3 kilometer long traffic jam before you make it into Austria and onwards to Villach. If you're traveling towards Graz, it's about a 15-minute delay by the border crossing there, Schentil-Spielfeld.
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1: 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I'm Michael Mansky.
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1: Strong storms raged in parts of Slovenia last night into the night. It was a relief after a long drought in the country. Civil authorities have now ended the high fire risk that was in place across the country. There was a tragedy in Žalec where a man died after being struck by lightning while standing beneath a tree. The 46-year-old man was given emergency medical treatment but could not be saved. An exhibition featuring underwater discoveries is opening today in Ljubljana. The Gruber Mansion is hosting a selection of the most interesting stories and archaeological discoveries from Slovenian rivers, lakes, and the sea. Slovenia has a long tradition of underwater archaeology dating back to 1864. Some finds include a Roman tombstone from the Sava River, the remains of a former bridge in the Drava River, as well as shipwrecks and a seaplane at the bottom of the Piran Bay. President Trump is promising an economic D-Day for Iran. However, so far no details have been provided. Iran has dealt with sanctions for nearly 50 years. However, Trump has warned that any country that does business with Iran would face, quote, tremendous economic consequences. The exact measures will be announced on Monday. The Iran war is now in its sixth month. The weather in the coming days will be cooler. Tomorrow morning will be slightly chillier with temperatures around 15 degrees. During the day, it'll be cloudy with some isolated showers and around 25 degrees.
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1: It remains quite busy right now if you're traveling, especially right now, from Koper and the coast towards Ljubljana. That's about a two-hour journey with multiple traffic jams along the way, starting by Postojna, and then clearing up only to jam again there roughly by Logatec, and then again by Vrhnika and going into the city itself. If you're traveling from Maribor towards Ljubljana, there's just one traffic jam, but it is a long one. It's a 20-minute delay there by Slovenske Konice, just before you get to Celje. In the opposite direction, it's about a 10-minute waiting time, we're told. At the border crossings with Austria, we have delays of about 3 kilometers heading north towards the Karavanka Tunnel, towards Villach and Austria. And in the east of the country, by Schentil, Spielfeld, we have delays of about 5 minutes heading towards Graz. On the Ljubljana Ring, it is busy all across the Ljubljana Ring. It's getting a bit better now, though, if you're trying to go south towards Novo Mesto. It's not that backed up as it was before. They've cleared away an accident that was causing massive problems there. By Novo Mesto, though, however, at least on the way to Novo Mesto, you're going to run into some problems there by Ivančna Gorica, about 1.5 kilometers of traffic there. Same thing in the opposite direction. That is because of roadworks happening there. On the local road to and from Bled, it's quite busy, just off the highway by Lesce. 2 kilometers of traffic there. Otherwise, no major issues.
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1: It remains busy, but does seem to be getting a bit better across Slovenia right now. We still have long delays, especially if you're traveling right now from Koper to Ljubljana or from Ljubljana to Maribor. Both those journeys are about an hour and a half right now. On the Ljubljana Ring, it is quite busy as well. All along the Ljubljana Ring, although they've cleared away an accident, it's still busy leaving the city, heading south onto the A2 towards Novo Mesto. It's just jammed there at the junction with the A2 highway. Continuing on towards Novo Mesto by Beach, you're going to run into delays in both directions there because of roadworks. It's about a 5-minute traffic jam at the moment. It's a bigger traffic jam by Slovenske Konice. That's in the east of the country near Celje. Between Ljubljana and Maribor, it's about a 15-minute delay in both directions. If you're heading to Austria towards Graz by the Chantilly-Spielfeld border crossing, expect to wait about 5 minutes there, and expect to wait a similar amount of time there by the Karavanka tunnel. It's about 2 kilometers of traffic on the Slovenian side of the border crossing heading towards Villach and towards Klagenfurt.
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1: It remains quite busy around the country right now. If you're traveling from Koper to Ljubljana, it's about a 1 hour and 45 minute journey with multiple little traffic jams along the way, including by Postojna, and then a bit further on by Unetz, where there's about a 20 minute traffic jam. And then before getting into Ljubljana, just moving slowly, a 20 minute delay there by Vrhnika. On the Ljubljana ring, it is busy and we have an accident to possibly make it even busier there. It happened by Badia. That's on the southern part of the Ljubljana ring, and the right lane is closed because of it. We got about a 10-minute delay there, affecting people who are heading there west on the southern part of the Ljubljana ring. If you're traveling right now towards Austria at the Karavanka Tunnel, it's 2 kilometers of traffic towards Klagenfurt, and we have about 800 meters of traffic there by Schentil-Spielfeld for people heading towards Graz. It's a bit busy at the border crossing. There by Slovenske Konice, it's about a 15-minute traffic jam in both directions, so either from Celje to Maribor or Maribor to Celje. And finally, if you're traveling from the south, from Novo Mesto to Ljubljana by Beach, it's a 5-minute delay.
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1: It's slowly getting better, but the key word is slowly. It's still quite busy in places around Slovenia right now. If you're coming from Koper to Ljubljana, it's total traveling time of about an hour and 15 minutes. If you're going from Maribor to Ljubljana, it's about an hour and a half. Delays especially being reported right now if you're going from Ljubljana to Maribor, so heading east. And there, the delay is at the exit by Slovenska Konica. It's about a 20-minute traffic jam there because of construction in the opposite direction, just about 10 minutes. At the border crossing with Austria, Schentil-Spielfeld, going towards Graz, it's a 5 to 10-minute delay. At the Karavanka Tunnel, heading north towards Villach in Klagenfurt, and the Slovenian side, it's about 3 kilometers of traffic right now. It remains busy on the Ljubljana Ring, but much better than it was before. Still some very long delays reported there. If you're leaving Ljubljana, heading north towards Austria there, they're just at the junction with the A2 highway, it's busy. Or if you're heading west towards Koper and the coast, there it's also busy at the junction with the A1.
2: Na Štajerski avtocesti je pred delovno zaporo pri Slovenskih Konicah v smeri Maribora zastoj potovalnih.

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1: We're being told that the A1 highway is closed by Dramnya and Slovenske Konice in both directions. That is where the construction site is, and unfortunately that accident seems to have closed the highway. That's between Celje and Maribor. They have set up a detour via local roads, but do expect delays. We also have an accident by Fram in the direction of Maribor, coming from Celje as well. Keep your eyes open for that as well. Otherwise, the usual delays still being reported to us, and that includes, unfortunately, from Koper to Ljubljana, there by Postojna, some delays, and a bit further on by Unetz. And before you get to Ljubljana, things are moving slow. Total traveling time from Koper to Ljubljana, about an hour and 15 minutes. At the border crossing, the Karavanka Tunnel, it's 3 kilometers of traffic right now towards Austria. And at the Chantilly-Spielfeld border crossing towards Graz, it's a 5-minute delay.
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1: Authorities have cancelled the high fire risk for Slovenia. I'm Michael Mansky.
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1: Strong storms raged in parts of Slovenia last night into the night. It was a relief after a long drought in the country. Civil authorities have now ended the high fire risk that was in place across the country. There was a tragedy in Žalec where a man died after being struck by lightning while standing beneath a tree. The 46-year-old man was given emergency medical treatment but could not be saved. An exhibition featuring underwater discoveries is opening today in Ljubljana. The Gruber Mansion is hosting a selection of the most interesting stories and archaeological discoveries from Slovenian rivers, lakes, and the sea. Slovenia has a long tradition of underwater archaeology dating back to 1864. Some finds include a Roman tombstone from the Sava River, the remains of a former bridge in the Drava River, as well as shipwrecks and a seaplane at the bottom of the Piran Bay. The 38th edition of Nights in Old Ljubljana gets underway today. It's a popular street festival for world and jazz music. The free two-day event will see artists from Slovenia and other countries. The festival opens tonight at 8 p.m. with a concert called Miraculous Reality. President Trump is promising an economic D-Day for Iran. However, so far no details have been provided. Iran has dealt with sanctions for nearly 50 years. However, Trump has warned that any country that does business with Iran would face, quote, tremendous economic consequences. The exact measures will be announced on Monday. The Iran war is now in its sixth month. The weather in the coming days will be cooler. Tomorrow morning will be slightly chillier with temperatures around 15 degrees. During the day, it'll be cloudy with some isolated showers and around 25 degrees.
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1: Very bad news on the A1 highway between Maribor and Ljubljana. There was an accident there at that construction site by Slovenske Konice. And because of that, they have closed the highway between Celje and Maribor in both directions. They have set up a detour via local roads. However, do expect longer delays. There's also an accident nearby by Fram. If you're traveling towards Maribor, keep your eyes open for that. There is an increased traffic still being reported around the Ljubljana Ring, especially there at the junction with the A1 highway towards Koper and the coast. If you're traveling towards Koper, it's about an hour and 10 minutes. In the opposite direction, the same. Just some increased traffic there just before Ljubljana itself. At the Austrian border crossing, the Karavanka Tunnel, there is about 3 kilometers of traffic heading towards Villach and Klagenfurt. And by Schentil-Spielfeld heading towards Graz, it's about a 5-minute delay.
2: 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Dominik Fajk, Leopold I, Imagine Dragons, Post Malone, Siddhartha in tako naprej. Curtis Mayfield, Lynyrd Skynyrd in Paul Simon pa Radio SI Timeless. Kot ste slišali, na cestah previdno in strpno. Še naprej, če pa opazite, kaj v prometu 24 ur na dan velja, nič 80, 80, 15.
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1: Good news, day one highway Ljubljana-Maribor was just reopened for traffic between the junctions Dramlje and Slovenske Konjice in both directions. They have cleared the car accident in the tunnel Pletovarje. A delay is still reported in both directions. A detour is possible between Dramlje and Slovenske Konjice on the regional road. A car accident is obstructing traffic on the A1 highway Ljubljana-Maribor before Fram towards Maribor. A short delay is still reported on the A2 highway Obrežje-Ljubljana between Beč and Ivančna Gorica towards Ljubljana, and also before the double crossing Šentilj-Špilfeld towards Austria. A delay of about 3 kilometers is reported at the end of the A2 highway Ljubljana-Karvanke before the tunnel Karvanke towards Austria. And some heavy traffic also on the A1 highway Ljubljana-Koper between Ljubljana and the junction Dragomer towards Koper, and also on several sections that's from the junction Unec towards Ljubljana. We wish you a safe journey.
2: Il centro informazioni sul traffico segnala la circolazione sostenuta sulle principali strade e autostrade del paese. 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
1: A delay is reported due to roadworks on the A1 highway Ljubljana-Maribor before the tunnel Pletov area towards Maribor. Your travel time will increase by about 25 minutes. In the direction of Ljubljana before the tunnel Golo-Rebro, your travel time will increase by about 15 minutes. A delay is still reported at the end of the A2 highway Ljubljana-Karavanke before the tunnel Karavanke towards Austria. It's about 5 kilometers long. And still some heavy traffic is reported on the A1 highway Koper-Ljubljana on several sections from Vrhnika towards Ljubljana. We wish you a safe journey. 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

0: KSI presents Statistically Dave. The truth behind Slovenia's fascinating numbers.
1: You know, I got some numbers this week from the fantastic people at Statistični Urad Slovenije. The most Slovenians celebrate their birthday in January. And the busiest day? January the 1st. That's right, New Year's babies. Party and cake in one go. Another busy period is the last third of September, with about 6,100 to 6,200 birthdays per day. That's 9 months after the Christmas New Year season. I see what you did there, Slovenia. Wow. Astrologically speaking, the most common sign is Cancer, 8.9%, and the least common is Sagittarius, 7.7%. 45 astrologers and fortune tellers in Slovenia track this very seriously. Then I mentioned this to my wife Fanny, who's a September baby. She smirked at me as usual and said,
2: Dave, statistično gledano, sem rojena v najbolj ekskluzivnem klubu, meseca septembra. Jaz sem VIP med rojstnodnevnimi tortami.
1: Boom! Classic Fanny, always mixing pride, humor and cake. Only in Slovenia, where birthdays cluster after holidays, Cancer rules the stats, and Fanny makes statistics personally delicious.
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1: Due to a car accident at Kamniška cesta at Rondo in Mengeš, the road is completely closed by the gas station. Delays reported on the A1 highway Ljubljana-Maribor between Dramlje and the tunnel Pletovarje towards Maribor. Your travel time will increase by about 15 minutes and a delay of about 5 kilometers is reported at the end of the A2 highway Ljubljana-Karavanke before the tunnel Karavanke towards Austria. 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
1: An exhibition featuring underwater discoveries is opening today in Ljubljana. The Gruber Mansion is hosting a selection of the most interesting stories and archaeological discoveries from Slovenian rivers, lakes, and the sea. Slovenia has a long tradition of underwater archaeology dating back to 1864. Some finds include a Roman tombstone from the Sava River, the remains of a former bridge in the Drava River, as well as shipwrecks and a seaplane at the bottom of the Piran Bay. President Trump is promising an economic D-Day for Iran. However, so far no details have been provided. Iran has dealt with sanctions for nearly 50 years. However, Trump has warned that any country that does business with Iran would face, quote, tremendous economic consequences. The exact measures will be announced on Monday. The Iran war is now in its sixth month. The weather in the coming days will be cooler. Tomorrow morning will be slightly chillier with temperatures around 15 degrees. During the day, it'll be cloudy with some isolated showers and around 25 degrees.
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We just received a notice that somebody is driving the wrong way down the southern Ljubljana's bypass between the junctions Ljubljana Center and Ljubljana Vič. All of you driving towards the intersection Kozarje, stay on the right and do not overtake. 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

And good news, we just received the notice that the driver that was driving the wrong way down the southern Ljubljana's bypass between the junctions Ljubljana Center and Ljubljana Vič towards Kozarje has left the highway, so traffic is flowing normally. 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
1: Congestion is reported at the end of the A1 motorway from Maribor towards Austria before the border crossing Chantilly-Spielfeld. You'll lose about 10 minutes. A 5-kilometer long tailback is reported at the end of the A2 motorway from Ljubljana towards Austria before the tunnel Karavanke. And some congestion is reported on the A1 motorway from Ljubljana towards Koper between the junction Unetz and the rest of Rauber Komanda, that's in the direction of Koper. We wish you a safe and pleasant journey. 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
0: 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If you're driving, make sure to stay focused on the road.

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1: An exhibition featuring underwater discoveries is opening today in Ljubljana. The Gruber Mansion is hosting a selection of the most interesting stories and archaeological discoveries from Slovenian rivers, lakes, and the sea. Slovenia has a long tradition of underwater archaeology dating back to 1864. Some finds include a Roman tombstone from the Sava River, the remains of a former bridge in the Drava River, as well as shipwrecks and a seaplane at the bottom of the Piran Bay. President Trump is promising an economic D-Day for Iran. However, so far no details have been provided. Iran has dealt with sanctions for nearly 50 years. However, Trump has warned that any country that does business with Iran would face, quote, tremendous economic consequences. The exact measures will be announced on Monday. The Iran war is now in its sixth month. The weather in the coming days will be cooler. Tomorrow morning will be slightly chillier with temperatures around 15 degrees. During the day, it'll be cloudy with some isolated showers and around 25 degrees.
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1: A 4 kilometer-long delay is reported at the end of the A2 motorway from Ljubljana towards Austria before the tunnel Karavanke. We wish you a safe and pleasant journey. 4 kilometre dolg zastoj je na koncu Gorenjske autoceste pred predorom Karavanke v smeri proti Avstriji. 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
2: Najaktualnejši prometni servis v Sloveniji. 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Ko voziš, ne pi. 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
1: A 3-kilometer-long delay is reported at the end of the A2 motorway from Ljubljana towards Austria before the tunnel Karavanke. 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
1: Due to a traffic accident, the A1 motorway from Maribor towards Ljubljana is closed before the tunnel Golo Rebro. Zaradi prometne nesreče je zaprta Štajerska avtocesta pred predorom Golo Rebro v smeri proti Ljubljani.

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1: This is the old piano that I picked up in London.
2: And you brought it here?
1: Yeah, we slid it down the stairs, as you can hear. 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

0: My name's Joseph Weber. I'm from the southwest of England, in a little town called Totnes, and I live close to River Kirka, Kirska Vas, in Suha Krajina. So this one is the clunky piano I had as a student in London. Živjo, ja sam Joseph Weber. 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In
1: hence your good Slovene.
0: Yeah, it took me a while to understand anything. It took me a while to speak, and now thank you to my children that are constantly speaking. I speak English with them, but of course there's non-stop Slovenian being spoken at home, so now it's always in my ear, and now I'm just starting to speak.
1: A lot changes with children.
0: Absolutely. If you're busy in your own bubble, as soon as you have children, okay, the first connection was our dog. Connecting.
1: Dogs also help you.
0: Dogs connected people, and then after we got our dog, then we had one child and then a second child, and now you can't hide anymore as a tourist, you know. You're there, you're speaking to everyone, they really connect us with the community, you're right. Yeah, this is our log cupboard.
2: Wow, look at this.
0: It's stacked full of logs. We have a well in between, the big outside garage with all the farm equipment and tools. There's non-stop something to do. This is our little Tomo Vinkovic.
1: Wow.
0: This is the Kosilnica. Takes a few hours to cut all of this grass here, but at least it's not too tiring most of the time because you're sat on it going round in circles. This house was rebuilt in the 80s, but the original house that was here was my partner's great-grandmother's house, and it was one of those old thatched cottages with a black kitchen. And we came, I don't know, 13, 14 years ago, visiting Slovenia for the first time. We came here for lunch with the grandparents, and I said, wow, look at that place, isn't it beautiful in the middle of nowhere by the forest, and can we stay there for a week? So we stayed just to get some peace and quiet, and some years later we said, look, can we live there?
2: This is the end of the road, right?
0: That's it. You go through the village, you keep going up, and that's it. It's the end. Freedom.
2: Okay. It's a beautiful area. You cross a bridge when you're trying to get to your house. You pass the Krka River, right?
0: It's a beautiful river. It's extremely clean. There's great kayaking.
2: So, Joe, how did you end up in Slovenia?
0: Well, I guess you could say love brought me here. I fell in love with a Slovenian girl in London. We're both musicians and we ended up playing in the same band together. We fell in love, we traveled around, and in the end I said, let's leave London. I'm not from London, we were studying there. Let's go, let's spend some time in Slovenia. And I guess I loved it so much, here we still are almost 10 years later.
2: Now you both live in a house, you have children who go to school here, you have a dog.
0: That's it, yeah. Yeah, all things have come along a long way. So yeah, now I'm slowly being assimilated. My friends joke, you're becoming more and more Slovene each year.
2: And you guys met through music?
0: Yeah.
2: And you guys are still involved with music very much?
0: Absolutely. Yeah, we play music together in the band Generato, where we write and create the music and run the band ourselves as a couple. We have eight other members of the band, so we're a big band.
2: And the rest are all Slovenes?
0: The rest are all Slovenes. Yeah. Seven or eight members, brass section, bass drums, I play keyboards, and Nina is the singer. As I said, we write the music together.
2: And the song that we will listen to is?
0: The song that I'd like to play is the latest single from our album called Knee. Knee, knee, knee.
2: Can you translate the word knee into English?
0: Knee is kind of without, like, right? Without this knee, it's not exactly without, it's not this, not that, but it's, yeah, knee. Knee.

0: You're listening to Land of Dreams, this week with Joseph Weber, an Englishman living in Slovenia.
1: Once I got lost, I went up far into the woods, and I was looking for mushrooms, of course, and I went, let's go a little bit further, at which point I realized I didn't know which way I'd come from. I looked at my phone, just 1% just went, bzzz. I thought, I think I sent a message to Nina saying, I'm lost. If I'm not back in a few hours, send a search party. I found my way back. Mostly if you go down the hill, you end up at the river, but I went up and over the top, and it was a great experience, that feeling for a moment that you really could be lost. And, you know, the little bit of fear that comes
2: in. Instincts come in, right?
1: Exactly. I think it was far from a very dangerous experience, but, you know, for a moment you realize you're slightly out of my uncomfort zone here.
2: I have no phone. And all
1: exactly, that. Yeah. No modern kind of connection.
3: This is the music room that's getting more and more full of stuff.
2: Another piano.
1: This was the piano that we took to Kino Šiška, so this is so this one's on wheels.
3: Then this is my Fender Rhodes.
1: I play this a lot.

0: sound. So I use a lot of road sounds in the music we make. Piano was my first instrument I started learning when I was 7. And then I was given this organ from a friend, this Lowry organ. It was a rhythm machine and everything, all completely analog, and I use this quite a lot when we're producing our music for some soft kind of background sounds. It has multiple speakers down here. Can you?
1: I can't.
0: So the rhythm's coming from this side. This like magic genie bass. Birds and the rain.
1: We're looking out the window of your house. Rainy weather, English weather today.
0: That's it, yeah. A bit of a shame. Normally here it's not like this. It's that sunny Dolenska, straight, beautiful sunshine in the morning through till the afternoon, the evening, which I really love coming from Devon. I'm from southwest of England. Okay. Rainy Devon. It's got the greenest grass in the world because it rains all the time. And you get just the moment where the sun shines and everyone runs off to the beach and then the rainy clouds come. It's always changeable because it's next to the Atlantic. Okay. And so here I love this weather.
1: And the name of your town is?
0: Where I'm from in England is Totnes. So it's like a small market town, also on a little river, 20 minutes from the sea in South Devon.
1: Do you miss home sometimes?
0: Sometimes a little bit, yeah. Mostly friends and family and the Atlantic Ocean. I used to surf and sail and, okay, here we have the Adriatic. It's a different kind of gem, but you don't have those wild storms and waves.
1: You have the Krka
0: River. I'm not complaining about that one. River Soča, these Slovenia.
1: You have the water element.
0: Yeah, absolutely, close, yeah. It's important for me to be near water and nature.
1: And that you have.
0: Absolutely.
1: Yes. Great. Okay, let's close the window now. Yeah,
0: no worries. Yeah, the birds are beautiful. Her great grandmother used to say she'd rather listen to the birds than the TV or the radio. This was music to her ears.
1: The show is called The Land of Dreams. Mm-hmm. Is Slovenia, can it be a land of dreams? Is it the land of dreams?
0: Absolutely. It's a beautiful country. People are great. There's a reason I'm here. I enjoy living here. I think you've got the right name for the show.
1: The rain has stopped, Joe.
0: It's lovely.
1: We're all out. The dog's out. Thank you for inviting me to your home here at the end of the road in the hills south of Ivanchta Gorica. It was great to meet you and be here.
0: Yeah, it was great to meet you and spend some time with you as well. Thank you for coming. Land of Dreams on Radio SI.

Due to a traffic accident, traffic is obstructed on the A1 motorway from Maribor towards Ljubljana before the tunnel Galo-Rebro. A broken down vehicle is reported at on the A5 motorway from Hungary towards Maribor at the entry Ganciani, and a 3 km long tailback is reported at the end of the A2 motorway from Ljubljana towards Austria before the tunnel Karavanke. We wish you a safe and pleasant journey. 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
2: You know, I got some numbers this week from the fantastic people at Statistični Urad Slovenije. The most Slovenians celebrate their birthday in January. And the busiest day? January the 1st. That's right, New Year's babies. Party and cake in one go. Another busy period is the last third of September, with about 6,100 to 6,200 birthdays per day. That's 9 months after the Christmas New Year season. I see what you did there, Slovenia. Wow. Astrologically speaking, the most common sign is Cancer, 8.9%, and the least common is Sagittarius, 7.7%. 45 astrologers and fortune tellers in Slovenia track this very seriously. Then I mentioned this to my wife Fanny, who's a September baby. She smirked at me as usual and said,
3: Dave, statistično gledano sem rojena v najbolj ekskluzivnem klubu, meseca septembra. Jaz sem VIP med rojstnodnevnimi tortami.
2: Boom! 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Only in Slovenia, where birthdays cluster after holidays, Cancer rules the stats, and Fanny makes statistics personally delicious.
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We wish you a safe and pleasant journey. 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

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We wish you a safe and pleasant journey. 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